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1: 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I'm accompanying.
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0: Sorry, I'm only on the same.
1: Sure, man.
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1: Charlie 4.
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1: Charlie 3. Charlie 12 will be en route. Charlie 12.

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1: Is that
0: 534 so far.

0: 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We'll have Course Drive come in operating on Tech 5.
1: 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Tanville. Charlie, 5-10-4.

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0: 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False. 5590, Finnish Farm Road. Cross streets are Pound Creek Road. Seacom clear 2043.
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1: And fireworks in the area at 873 Ocean Boulevard West, 873 Ocean Boulevard West.
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1: Charlie, go ahead.
0: X-ray George Young, 439, 74 westbound, passing compass point eastwind.
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1: 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Holden Beach Road at Empire Road.
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3: Charlie 11, we got that FEMA twice, guys.
0: Last unit, re-advise who you're out with.
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0: 10-4.
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0: Charlie, as you call him. Can I get a read back on, please?
1: Charlie 810-4, same comes. Correction. Same as showing plate doesn't exist. Let me rerun the same to confirm. Just confirming X-ray George James 439.
0: X-ray George Young 439.
1: Jennifer.
0: North Carolina.
1: Jennifer. Twelve Dodge Ram to Antonio Bravo out of Conway. Same as showing. Expiration as of 12/31/2025. Negative
0: pronounced. 10-4 there.
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0: 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Charlie, have a good trip. T-Con 89, you copy?
1: You notify County, there is a truck ahead of me coming up midway, approaching Gilbert, northbound, possible 1055.
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2: Was an area towards 211 Midway Road area. Passing there is a 1055 vehicle going northbound. Same is going to be a work dump truck stop. 10-4.

0: 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Bay of Data Mouse, area Midway, Gilbert. Midway, Gilbert.
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0: 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That North Carolina 20 is going to be Victor Paul 2034.
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0: From that central located area, Ash Little River Road, number 5 School Road, Ash Little River Road, number 5 School Road.
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0: Phoenix 4, we're coming up on Ovation. He'll be going right on Ovation.
1: 10-4. 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

0: 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RP just passed Balfour Avenue on number 5 School Road, still heading towards B Landing.
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0: 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RP rents a garage to a female. Says there's a man there and they're arguing. No 84, it's possibly 49 or 56.
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0: 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Nine one eight six nine.
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0: 4, that 27 comes back to Johnny Humberto Espinoza out of Wilmington, showing Class C, Gresham class suspended. 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
1: 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There was a black golf cart with a neon light on the roof, last seen taking a right on the Halifax.

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1: 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North Carolina Lincoln, Mary David, 6169.

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0: 27 comes back to A. Ryan Wilson out of Shiloh, showing Class C suspended. Active probation parole out of Brunswick, negative 52.
1: 10-4, thank you.

0: 1144, Seacom, for the 27. Sam's going to be in Cayman.
1: 1144, Sam 4.
0: North Carolina.
1: Sam 4.

0: Got 1144, I read back. Are you single one?
1: Jeff.
0: 10-4, comes back to a Michael William Appleby Jr. out of Southport, North Carolina. Class C is suspended. Two OFAs out of Brunswick County. And just 10-14, he has a WFA out of Florida, but it's not extradition in state only.
1: Deborah.

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0: Wolf, our track 2207 Stanley Road, 2207 Stanley Road. This is a 911 hang up. This is going to be Rapid SOS location. Call was difficult to understand. Also heard another male in the background.
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1: Shipping out of 130 Smith Avenue with a 1050 involving 231 and 232. 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

0: 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Yeah, we're going to be in the PVA Coastal Outfitters, South Carolina, 400 Boy John Young, 400 Boy John Young.
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0: Have a disturbance. 4540 Main Street, 4540 Main Street, Walmart in the back of the building. Reference a disgruntled employee. PC can hear same yelling in the background. Cussing and... Cussing loudly as well. How's it?
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1: Progress. Ocean East. Wait, let me...

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Respond to Alpha Response, traffic incident. Mile marker 44, 9621, Ocean Highway East, Unit South. Cross streets are Ramp Highway 74E to 17th and Andrew Jackson Highway. Utilize TACT 5. CECOM, clear 2256.

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1: 10-4. Go ahead.
2: Dispatch Fire and EMS reference 1050 and mile marker 44 southbound, mile marker 44 southbound on 17.
1: 10-4-17.
2: 10-4.
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0: I'm 22.
1: Go ahead.
0: Does the driver or your vehicle need EMS?
1: Negative.
0: Careful. Charlie 11, there you go.
1: Charlie 11, go ahead.
0: Add a name, Carter Cab, you can check Sanford 2962.
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1: Yes, ma'am, you show us clear back in service. EMS not needed.
0: Medicaid, 10-4.

0: 11. I have that read back. Seen a one reference thing.
1: Good.
0: 10-4 comes back to Ashley Nicole Hilton out of Thomasville, showing active probation, classy suspended pickup license, zero restrictions. Same does have signal 84 showing revoked, also showing WFA out of Brunswick unserved.
1: Okay, well.

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1: 1144, 10-4.

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0: advise, someone possibly has an 84K. There's going to be about four or five subjects. One subject is walking towards Southeast 21st Street in a orange shirt and dark pants.
1: I have 114, Causeway Drive, Tsunami Surf Shop.
2: And Zeppelin.
1: Devil. A4K, but she is not sure which subject said that. Five 31-10-4.
3: I'm a missing person at 1216 Sandy Heights Loop, 1216 Sandy Heights Loop, reference to RP sister, same with the house in a burgundy, newer vehicle with Mississippi 28. I spoke to her 5 minutes ago, I don't know where she is. We'll not call 911.
4: 1017.
3: 10 more.
4: Charlie, stands are out.
3: Charlie 10.
4: Charlie, you're up.
3: Charlie 8.

0: 31, RP advised the subjects went inside the house. RP is at the 2008 East Oak Island Drive. She advised she can point the house out. She is not sure of the exact address. The subjects that are in the house are the ones with the 84K. There's a subject that may be near Southeast 21st Street and one that may be near Southeast 19th Street.
1: 10-4, I'll be out right here with the RP.
0: 10-4.

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0: 534, go ahead.
1: I believe the address of the house is going to be 2105 East Oak Island Drive.
0: 10-4. Single 50.
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0: Can you comment that? If you're holding traffic for Oak Island, you can clear.
3: 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Say come all units, resume normal.

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3: Charlie, I'm pending disturbance at 6040:Lane, 6040:Lane.
4: 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I'm being out of service.
3: Charlie 424.
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3: Charlie 13.
5: DM Charlie 5, we'll be just take 05.
3: Charlie 05.

0: You respond to the disturbance that come in the lane. Caller thinks he's being set up. Would not advise much. Says he just needs to leave. Advising 5 to 6 subjects are there with him.
1: 10-4.
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0: correct. 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
0: Do you have any key holder information?
1: I'm gonna be out with the other party at Southeast 25th and East Oak Island Drive.
2: 531-10-4.

0: 1523, 1524 reference disturbance. 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Unknown if any other weapons are involved. RP also advises a 7-year-old juvenile on scene.
1: Triple.

0: 10-21, attached to 11-12, New Point Boulevard, Walmart.
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0: 10-4.

0: 10-4, initial traffic.
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0: 10-4. Seagum, yes, Bob, Nicole in the lane. Caller's still on the line. Speaking to the subjects now, will not say who he's on the phone with, just advising his aunt. Keeping open line at this time. Subject trying to get him to get in the vehicle with him.

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2: Green shirt may have the 84K. Just be
3: 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Yeah, we're out with them now. We have that item.
2: 10-4.

0: Disturbance, cars advising that RV is at the subject store at this time. Same's going to be at 116 Orleans Street, 116 Orleans Street.
1: 10 folks.
2: Really thirsty. I'm not feeling off on it. Robert King, Lincoln, 7914.

0: Charlie, do they have Rebec on that point? Robert King Lincoln, 7914, comes back to a 2008 Toyota to a Jamie Varner out of Thomasville, showing active maintenance.
1: Civil.
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0: 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I found the key order information. 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

0: 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Northwest 1st, West Oak Island Drive. 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
0: I-34.
1: So got a 27 North Conway, right?

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1: Charlie 823.
2: Charlie 824.

0: We're 51. Charlie 12, you can 22.
1: Charlie 12, direct. I'll be 10-8. I think I'm sorry.

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0: 27 comes back to Malachi McKinnon out of Rayford, North Carolina. 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

0: 15. Caller's requesting assistance, having a male leave, seems to be a black male in his 20s, gray shirt, black pants, located on a bench by the water machine. Caller saw something in the subject's hand, could not confirm, but possibly 84K.
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0: Have a disturbance. 7128 Town Center Road, 7128 Town Center Road, apartment 301. Neighbors are stomping and slamming things.
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0: Terrible. 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
2: 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Cross streets are East Holly Drive and East Yacht Drive. Utilize TAC 1. CCOM clear 0052.
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0: 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Pilchard Memorial Hospital. 924, North House Street. Cross streets are West 9th Street and West 10th Street. See Comclear 0108.
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0: What was that previous noise complaint at 155 Dresser Lane? Caller called back advised the noise can still be heard. Request 921 as well.
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0: 1031.
1: You showed me out with a 1060 vehicle at Tribal Creek Church. It's going to be a white in color Acura passenger car, no 28 display.
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0: Comes back to a 2005 Acura RL to a Jonathan Austin out of Shalhoub, showing plate status active, negative 49.
1: Have four, thank you.
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1: Yeah, we'll go ahead.
0: Or Pennsylvania, Nora Charles Adam 4501, Nora Charles Adam 4501.

0: actually on 710. That registrar is going to be a Norman James Spencer Jr.
1: Yeah, cool. You print, mark my attention, fax to the PD, please. 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

0: I'm a CNR in the area, comes Creek Road, Emrose Way, Town Creek Road, Emrose, Forest Bell Swamp, we have silver four door speeding.
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1: 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Reference Charlie 4, traffic here, the long call, and the supervisor, give me 21.
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0: Charlie 13, so you can say maybe 7.
1: Charlie 13, go ahead.
0: 17 North before Smith Ave on a white Mazda, North Carolina 28th, Mary Charles Frank 4293. I'm signal 51.
1: Charlie 51.

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0: Dispatching fire for a tank fire at 4616 Devane Road, 4616 Devane Road, Seamus Campground, Lot 114. Caller was not making a lot of sense, advising propane tanks, subject for setting same on fire.
1: That's okay.
0: Charlie 12 will be en route. Charlie 12.

0: 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White male with gray hair and another white male in the description. 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Can smell fuel.
1: 13, sir.

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1: Charlie 3.
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1: 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Also, I'll be 10-8, code 1.
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0: 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No one around.
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0: Hello.
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Utilize TAC 6. 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

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Respond to Charlie response. Sick person. 2192, West Tanglewood Drive. Cross streets are Wounds Neck Road and Edgewood Avenue. CCOM Clear 0328.

Station 47, and Medic 4. Respond to Charlie response, seizures. 4249, Silverleaf Drive. Cross streets are St. James Drive and Laurel Lane. CCOM clear 0330.

230 TC, I'm 1087 on Route 17, across away from Days End, northbound side of Route 17.

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0: 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I'm ready. Mary Charles Frank, 4293.
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Cross streets are Village Road. CCON Clear 0455.

0: 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Dispatch an EMS reference falls 9583 Holly Hills Drive, 9583 Holly Hills Drive, 83-year-old male, conscious and breathing.
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Respond to Charlie response. Chest pain. 9202, Southern Boulevard. Cross streets are Briarcliff Road and Oak Knoll Drive. See Comp Clear 0502.

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1: Respond to Little River ER, 1586, Highway 17. 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

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Interfacility transport. Brunswick Health. 9600. Number 5 School Road. Cross streets are Dashwood Drive and F. Hudson Lane. CCOM clear 0508. Medic 1. Respond to Alpha response. Sick person. 238. Maple Creek Road. Cross streets are Baker Drive and Stone Chimney Road. CCOM clear 0508.

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Respond to Charlie response. Sick person. 6949, Mosquito Hill Road. Cross streets are Arville Court. CCOM clear 0521.

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1: 600. Problem 7105 Ocean Highway West, 7105 Ocean Highway West, McDonald's. Looking for a female, not conscious, unknown breathing status. That's out in a white Chevy, excuse me. 10-4.

Medic 3. Respond to Charlie response. Sick person. 6949, Mosquito Hill Road. Cross streets are Argyle Court. See Conclear 0528. Station 31. Respond to Delta response. A known problem. McDonald's. 7105, Ocean Highway West. Cross streets are Seaside Road and Crossing. Utilize TAC 3. See Conclear 0529.

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In progress, River Bluff Drive, Shiloh.

0: 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Inspirus Brunswick Forest. 6146, Liberty Hall Drive. Cross Street Sardream Avenue and Vitality Loop. 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
0: 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Cross streets are Arnold Palmer Drive. 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

0: 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Old Ocean Highway, Friendship Loop Road. Old Ocean Highway, Friendship Loop Road. 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
1: 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Charlie 5, I'll straight to meet.
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Sunset Flush. 6848, Beach Drive. Cross streets are Holly Street and Evergreen Lane. Utilize TAC 3. See Conclear 0702.

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Cross streets are McNally Road and Beaver Pond Lane. CCOM Clear 0704.

0: 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I'm so sorry. 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
0: 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It's possibly behind the houses in an open field off of Eastbrook Avenue.
2: The ladder one received. We do have an open burn permit from a land clearing developer out there also.
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0: 应该是 14, 然后天使星。V-74 eastbound, nearest cross of the New Stellar Drive. It's going to be a black in color Chevy four-door passenger car.
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1: 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What time?
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0: 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I'm in front of the Go Gas on Long Beach Road, North Carolina, plate 2, Frank, U.S. Senate. It's a white wagon here, occupied one time. I'll be signal 51.
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Cross streets are River Road and East Leonard Street. CCOM clear 0724.

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1: 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I guess 16 heavy. Medical dispatching, Parker, so valid.

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0: 10-4. How about 1092, 2 Becky Street, number 2 Becky Street, unit B-Boy.
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1: 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I hear you read back.
0: Go
1: ahead. Tom comes back to her and all that Lopez Juarez. The shot of Southport shows glossy active. Corrective lenses restriction and then 9 LGPR restriction. Negative 29 is negative 62. Yeah.
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1: I have another 2962 check by number and also VIN. OLN 2261-6581. 2261-6581. I'm a Christopher Cachette subject. The VIN is 5 Tom Frank Robert Victor 54177. 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
1: Okay.
0: The 27 for Christopher Wayne Kashat. Out of supply, showing indefinite use of suspended, negative 29s, negative 62s. He is on active probation out of Brunswick County. The VIN number coming back on a 2007 Toyota Tundra truck registered to that same subject out of supply. Shows expired as of June 29, 2025, negative 29s.
1: Can't worry. Thank you. I'll still be 51. That's the vehicle the other plate is on.
0: Stand for it.

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0: 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Lobby of PD.

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1: On this, wildlife been notified up here that they hit Highway 17 and went street road.
0: Negative.
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0: Somewhere.

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1: Son of 11.
0: Yeah, with North Carolina, William Adam Cole, 7446. William Adam Cole, 7446. Seaside Road in Walgreens.
1: You guys, Walgreens at Seaside Road?
0: Correct.
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28 comes back on a 2006 GMC Sierra truck registered to Natasha Nicole Mills of Ocean Isle Beaches. Plate status revoked with a pickup plate order for an insurance stop as of March 30th, 2026. 27 on Natasha Nicole Mills of Ocean Isle, showing Class C suspended, negative, or restriction 1, negative 29s, negative 62s.

Dukecom, November 545, Delta Uniform, who's going to be doing a maintenance test flight. We've got three souls on board. Going to be an ETE of 1.5 hours. Going to be at Maria Parm. 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

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CECOM clear 0854.

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0: 10-4, have reported a careless and reckless mile marker 3917 northbound. Semi Mitchell transport truck blowing their horn at people. Just went on the I-140.
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0: 10-4, it's also weaving in and out of traffic.

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0: How about 1060 at the Ocean Isle Beach Pier, 1 West 1st Street, number 1 West 1st?

0: Mountain. Denver, have a disturbance. Danford Road and Darnell Drive. Danford Road, Darnell Drive. It's me, a rolling disturbance. Black BMW threw something at reporting party's window. They're turning south on 87.
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0: I'm 10 Echo 35. Reporting party advised a bit. The other subject was tailgating him. They've now stopped and there's a male yelling.
1: And they're on 87 just south of Danford.
0: Ten four.
2: We're
0: rolling disturbance from Danford Darnell Drive. Danford Darnell, subject vehicle turned on the 87 off of Danford, white BMW, North Carolina, Henry Adam Joey 4946, Henry Adam Joey 4946.
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0: Glenn 31 Zingo, is that 28 on the BMW?
1: 10-4.
0: Yeah, we're sorry, right here in George, too, and we're short.
1: 10-4.
2: Echo 35, right?
1: Six
0: 1023, 6 lines of traffic.
1: 10-4. Road 2114 Woodard Road, 26-year-old male beating father up, unknown 84s.
0: 10-4 and up.
3: 6 and Charlie 14 and up.
1: 6, copy.
4: Adam, is he going to be 10805?
1: I'm not copy.
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1: 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I'm on copy.
0: Wayland, engine 51 in route. Michael, North Carolina, Henry Adam John, 4956, pulling over.
1: 10-4.
0: Well,
1: 10-4, are you going to fix you on with him?
0: Pull over on his own accord.
1: 10-4.

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1: 10-4, just advise, please.
0: 10-4.

0: Adam, 6 ago.
1: Adam, 6.
0: Adam, name and date of birth. You can text me for 29, please.
1: 10-4.
0: Unfortunately,
1: that's
0: going to
1: be negative. 10-4,
0: you show me 10-5.
1: 10-4.

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0: 10-4, Jonathan Britt has an OFA out of Brunswick, also on active probation.
1: 10-4, thank you.
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0: ten four, 11:31 requesting 21, paging you with the number now.
1: Yeah, nice to come. Could you page me 11:31 21?
0: I'm not happy.
2: Payne, 2328, Katajiville Lane. Cross streets are South Snowbell Court and Spring Court. 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
0: Echo 16.
1: The cell phone number placed in CAD, is that going to be the clinician's phone number or is that going to be Mr. Albert's phone number?
2: At 4734 Milliken Street, reference to a 1070 trailer, please.
0: 10-4.

0: EMS is responding to 2328 Cottagefield Lane, 232 at Cottagefield for a 71-year-old female conscious and breathing, having chest pains. No further at this time.
1: Just about it.

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1: Echo 16.
0: 10-4 is going to be the number for the subject that needs the welfare check.
1: 10-4.

0: for 1014, the patient apparently cares for a disabled adult at the home that will need to be cared for, and then if arrangements have been made if she ends up getting transported by EMS.
1: 10-4, just a 5.
0: 10-4.

0: 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Per the clinician, possible... 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
1: Okay, 4, I'm making contact with the RP right now.
0: 10-4.
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0: 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James David Adam, 2434. James David Adam, 2434. Test your grain color Jeep. One time.
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1: Denver Officer 92 at 424 Hawthorne Loop Road, 424 Hawthorne Loop Road, apartment 307.
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0: 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Ocean Highway, East Mill Creek Road. 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

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Respond to Delta response, breathing problems. West Brunswick High School. 550, Whiteville Road. Cross streets are ramp NC-130 to Highway 17's and Little Pond Road. Utilize TAC-2. CON clear 0943.

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1: Turn 4.

0: I have a 1021 attached to mile marker 4, 17 northbound.
1: 10-4.
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0: 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Echo 16, I'll shoot to 8.
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Seventy-four westbound Old Table Road, Mary Boy Adam 3367 on Honda Pilot.

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Utilize TAC 5. Seek on clear 0959.

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Respond to Charlie response. Allergic reaction. 1468, Green Hill Road. 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
1: I'll be 1061 on North Howe, just before 11th Street, white in color, Chevy Silverado, North Carolina 1028, weighted, Vincent Sam, 3799.
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2: 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CCOM clear 1005.

0: 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Cross streets are East Oak Drive and East Yacht Drive. CCOM clear 1008.
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1: 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RPFIC is a 20-minute ETA, and a teal green truck needs the road to be blocked off so he can turn on the Somerset.
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0: 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Can I get a readback, please?
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0: 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Can I get a readback, please?
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0: 27 comes back to Stephen J. Gleason. Just out of Lincolnton, Class C active. 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

0: Go ahead.
1: Tower Corvette Kilo from Reckless, mile marker 30, 17 southbound, mile marker 30, 17 southbound, white truck with a lot of exceeding speeds of 100 miles per hour heading towards Chalup.
0: 10-17.
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Respond to Bravo response. Fire alarm residential. 323, Midway Road. 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Utilize TAC 2. See Conclear 1112.

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Respond to Bravo response, fire alarm residential. Milliken Turf Farm, 2885, Ash Little River Road. Cross streets are Horseshoe Road and Pyreway Road. Utilize TAC 3. See Conclear 1114.

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0: four, we have fire responding for a fire alarm at 2885 Ash Little River Road, 2885 Ash Little River Road.
1: And so you can all handle the same.
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1: 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Ten four, routine 10-18.
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1: I reported a careless and reckless Ocean Highway East College Road. Ocean Highway East College Road. It's going to be a red 2020 Camaro with a black front end, black male driver. Was doing burnouts in the middle of 17 prior turning onto college.
0: 10-4, so he should be around in the college right now.
1: Affirmative.
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0: Adam 1. Vehicle stationary at the ballpark. 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I'll be 10-8-5. 10-4,
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Cross streets are Green Bay Road and Longwood Road. Utilize TAC 6. CONCLEAR 1133.

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Respond to Bravo response, false. 8230, Etheridge Road. Cross streets are Ashlong Trail and Ash Little River Road. Utilize TAC 3. See Con Clear 1138. Oak Island Engine 1. Respond to Charlie response, hazmat. 32. 5700, East Oak Island Drive. Cross streets are Southeast 57th Street and Northeast 58th Street. Utilize TAC 2. 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
1: T-Con 550, I apologize. 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
0: Yeah, definitely.

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0: 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Sweet Creek 2. 5700. East Oak Island Drive. Cross streets are Southeast 57th Street and Northeast 58th Street. Utilize TAC 2. See Conclear 1140.
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East Oak Island Drive. Cross streets are Southeast 57th Street and Northeast 58th Street. Utilize TAC 2. See Conclear 1143.

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0: Good afternoon, Tarho Intro, and approximately 11 minutes out from the scene, looking for a brief LZ description of any hazards the surface will be landing on, Saz.
1: We're going to be landing on US 421 North. Both lanes are open. Only hazard would be the power lines, but they're probably 40 foot off the road, so you have a clear landing on the blacktop.
0: Good copy on all. Showing just under 10 minutes out. We'll give you a shout when I get a little closer. Do you have any patient information, my chance?
1: Female patient, approximately 150 pounds.

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Everybody's outside at this time.

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0: 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River Rise, Long Beach and River.
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1: William
0: Penn.
1: You said that you want mail right to the jail.
0: William Penn, copy 1072 mail and route to the jail at 1158.

0: from the reporting party kept on going. She just wanted someone to speak to him about it.
1: Nerick.
2: O'Gallon Command from DC-35.
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2: Sorted. They're not delaying transport right now, are they? They're running right now.
3: Give me 1 second, I'll find out. I'm pretty sure they're not delaying transport.
2: Copy that. Yeah, just let the receiving facility know that unknown chemical may want to implement decon procedures.
3: Copy.

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0: East Main 15th Street, 6-year-old missing named Jordan Hanks. White female, blonde hair, wearing a one-piece bathing suit, white and red with strawberries on it, last seen 15 minutes ago on the beach strand.
1: 10-4, same thing. What's he called?
0: 7-7.
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0: Yes, sir. I'll be assuming hazmat operations. Chief 1 will still have incident command. Please mark this time. Two personnel entering structure on air with monitors.
1: Chief 4, copy two personnel entering structure on air with personnel monitors at 1220.
0: Copy. Switching back to TAC 2, ma'am.
1: Chief 4.
2: Can you read it for me? 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
1: 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I think the child has been located. 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

0: 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Wow, this is morning.
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1: I have a 10-21. 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PWI Priority Waste Warehouse. 3898, Old Bridge Road. 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Utilize Tact 5. C. Come clear 1227.

0: 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I have units responding to an unconscious faint at 3898 Old Bridge Road, 3898 Old Bridge Road, 8-year-old female conscious breathing.
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South Old Town Wind. 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See Comclear 1232.

0: 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The Sunset Boulevard South and Sunset Boulevard North. 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
1: You got it.
0: Frank Mary William, Union 37. That's Frank Mary William, Union 37 on a Florida 28. It's going to be Grain Filler Hyundai Tucson. 2 times.
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0: 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Reporting party advised he hit a bicyclist. The subject on the bicycle got up and walked away.
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0: South 10-4, copy all personnel out of the structure.

0: 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Attempt to locate Ocean Highway East, Mill Creek Road. Ocean Highway East, Mill Creek Road. 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
1: Adam 1-2, I'm direct on the attempt to locate. 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
0: Adam 1, copy.
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Cross streets are crossing in South Lillis Drive. CCOM Clear 1247.

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1: 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Cross streets are Morecambe Boulevard and Riggle Drive. CCOM clear 1248.
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0: Has DOT been made aware of this dead bear on the side of the road?
1: Negative. We made contact with wildlife.
0: Network, can you make contact with DOT and see if they can get this thing removed? We got several people coming out, stopping and crying over it.
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0: 10-4, just to confirm, the plate is 582 Adam Sam out of Virginia.
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0: 10-4, I ran it as a regular plate as well as a trailer with an overturn.
1: 4, I'll have a number 1, you ready? Boy Sam Victor, 17089, King 596. Boy Sam Victor, 17089, King 596.
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1: Hi, Department of Transportation, that picked that up. They said they'd get there when they can. It is not in the road.
0: Sandals?

0: from VC 35, TAC 2.
1: Yes, sir. I have the honor on site at this time. He said there is an exhaust fan in that area.
0: I'll give you the location. Stand by. If you can locate the dishwasher, the switch for the exhaust fan will be on the right. If you could activate that.

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3: 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Anticipate north head on arrival. No inbound traffic.
4: 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Northbound on arrival.

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0: 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How about the access run off Pinehurst?
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0: The sun east 1021 for 8219 East Highcroft, 8219 East Highcroft, reference OSA, that's in the call notes, 1553, head same.
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4: 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I would check New York first, possibly all 50.
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0: 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Shows registered to a Delaware County Electric Corp. Shows registration right as of 24. The 28 should be on it. 617 Charles. Don't really run all 50.
1: Yes. Thank you very much.
0: And 4.

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1: 121.
0: Yes, ma'am. I'll be 1061 Long Beach Road and 211. I'll be in back of the Bank of America at that intersection. I've got a silver Kia, silver Kia Forte, South Carolina, 1028-791, Boy Lincoln Tom.
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0: 10-4, have you come back on 2011 Toyota Tundra to a Leonard Morgan out of supply, it's active.
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0: 10-4.
1: We have two motor vehicles out on the roadway. We'll be out investigating on site. Engine 3 will have beach drive command.
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0: 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How about attempt to locate? It's going to be the entrance of Compass Point from 74. There's a white Ford truck blocking the sight of drivers. 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
2: 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Cross streets are Harbell Road and Dumford Road. Utilize TAC 4. CCOM clear 1340.
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1: 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It's going to be the bottom of a barrel in the roadway.
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2: Ocean Highway West, semi mile marker 1, 17 southbound. Truck was struck by lightning, blue Ford pickup truck in front of the CVS.
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0: 10-4, just for 10-14. We have a 1080 Ocean Highway West, Calabash Road, Ocean Highway West, and Calabash Road. We have notified DOT. They should be sending somebody out momentarily.
1: 10-4. 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
0: 53, 10-4. 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
1: Crisis, I got Medic 15. Be advised the traffic light at 17 and Carolina Shores is out at this time.
0: Chapman Park, thank you. We have law enforcement responding.
1: 10-4, thank you.
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4: On a 10, can put Medic 5 off of that alpha traffic.
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0: 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Utilize TAC 3. 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
1: Four thirty four, 10-4. 4-34, 10-4. Sit down 15-52, 51-50. 51. Cop 51. 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

0: person from Horry County. Oh, just be on the lookout for an endangered missing person. David Carl Knox, white male, 5'11", blue eyes, brown hair, date of birth 7/27/46. Last seen operating a white Lexus, North Carolina. 28, Queen 0116, Q0116, has Parkinson and dementia. Last seen an hour ago, possibly headed towards his home in North Carolina. Subject lives in Matthews. See, come clear at 1401.
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0: Okay. All right. I'm so happy.
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0: around 4 and 5. Male and female party are arguing, possibly outside. Female's name is Haley Roche. Male is Xavier. Obtaining more information at this time.
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3: Sierra 4, it's going to be 17 northbound Smith Avenue, northbound 28 Mary Charles Edward, 4293 Southern, White Mesa.
1: 10-4.
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1: 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Guy 1021, all units, clear normal.

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2: It's in Calabash in 17, are flashing red.
1: 10-4, we received multiple calls. DOT is aware of it and should be en route soon.
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1: See, I'm direct. Thank you. 102. For 16, single 50. Yeah, 4. New Hanover 22.
0: Go ahead, 22.
2: At the courthouse for paperwork.
1: 121, 10-4.
0: There's the
1: 553.
0: It should be 10-8, 22-5-5.
1: 553, 10-4.
5: Ten
1: 4. 15,
5: what are you calling
1: it, or 13? 15, 15. Reference to that disabled vehicle. Do you have a description of it? I don't know if you gave it or I missed it.
5: Become medic 15, 13 contacted you about that.
1: My apologies, 13.
5: It was a blue pickup truck. It was in the southbound lane, the left side, southbound lane on the left side, and there was a white car behind of it. It was right before you get to the CVS and the stoplight.
2: Door for you.
3: Okay, well.
0: PM4, pretty sure I sent cut down motion fine.
3: 10-4, that 28 is going to be Tom Frank, 4210.
2: 7-6, 2-50. 7-1.
5: Good morning, Medic Harvey.
4: Go ahead.
5: Patient update, go about 9 to 10 mail.
4: 71-year-old male got hit in the head with an umbrella. Patient's very incoherent. Blood pressure is 195 over 96, a pulse of 102. He is on blood thinners from previous medications, and we're attempting to get a manual pressure this time. He is conscious and alert. We will be putting him in the Stokes basket, and we will bring him up to the access where you are. It's just going to take us a couple minutes.
1: On that last unit, you didn't break through clear.
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1: Have a 1054, 40 Ocean Highway West, 40 Ocean Highway West, McDonald's, unknown when it occurred.
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0: 10-4, have a 1087 Ocean Highway East, Green Hill Road, Ocean Highway East, Green Hill Road. We're also checking to see if there's any troopers in the area.
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2: If you can notify State DOT, got a tree down partially in the roadway. 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
3: 28 B, King Henry Frank, 4848. Also, the vehicle is broke down in the left-hand lane. In the 17. I'll be standing by so they can get a 1051 in the route.
0: 10-4. 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

0: 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There is a restraining order in effect.
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0: That was Charlie 14. 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
0: 10-4, came in as a 911 hang up, and then turned into chest pain, 1449 Cedar Grove Road, Lot 2, 1449 Cedar Grove Road, Lot 2, gave me a messing route, 89-year-old female, conscious and breathing.

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0: Myself and India 21 be out at 1321 Thomasboro Road, reference investigation, signal 51.
1: So far.
0: Trees out of roadway, everything's good. Stay 16 is there.
1: 10-4.
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0: 10-4, Anzel Ballard out of supply, indefinitely suspended. 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
1: 10-4, thank you. What is the name of the defendant on the 50B?
0: Skyler Carlisle.
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1: 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Can be roommate yelling at each other. Negative 84.
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0: 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Respond to Charlie response. Breathing problems. Sunset Creek Common Senior Apartments. 1401, Sunset Creek Way. Cross streets are Seaside Road. See Conclear 1521.
1: I'm 14, copy.

0: 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Respond to Delta Response, a known problem. Alligator Creek Bridge. 10800, Ocean Highway East, Unit Bridge. Cross streets are Ramp NC-133 to Highway 17N and Ramp Highway 17N to Highway 421. Utilize TAC 4. See ComClear 1522.
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0: 1583.
1: Is that Circle K on River Road, Northbound 28, John Lincoln, volume 5642.
2: Yeah, silver, Chevy Silverado.

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2: 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Cross streets are Mount Missouri Road and Lincoln Road. CCOM clear 1530.

15 South, 10 6 South. 10 6 South, please 17 South on split to 74.

0: Sounds funny, copy 51. Called back, advised that she went moving, headed southbound on foot, wearing a dark gray hoodie.
1: We only see copies, thank you.
0: 10-4-0. Wait, you still got on job at the Publix. The males called the store button to come shoot, bring a store to the gun, a gun to the store and shoot everybody.
2: I-54 is 10-17.
0: 54, 10-4.
1: 550, they got me in route.
0: 550, 10-4.
3: 532, same present.
0: 532, 10-4. Reporting party called back, advised that the subject is now heading southbound on foot wearing a dark gray hoodie.
4: Adam 4, Seacom, 10-4.
0: Adam 4, copy.

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0: 10-4, the male's at the residence now, threatening to kick female's door in. Male arrived in a white Jeep Cherokee.
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1: Precinct 61. 1583. Be in the PVA attached barbershop and village, Northland 28, Victor Henry, Victor 1530. Wait, Toyota, excuse me.
2: Headed eastbound. Things pulling into the line now.
0: Forum 17.
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2: 17 southbound, pulling into some construction sites. We're going to be final stop 7245 Ocean Highway West, South Carolina 28, on a motorcycle 9580, still in a red and color Harley Davidson.
1: 10-4.

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1: 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My time 16-01.
2: 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Myself and India 6 are out at 5527 Little Prong Road. Investigation will be 51.
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2: G31. Yeah, G. I'm now 17 toward Chalote. There's a lot of smoke coming across the highway, about Green Bay.
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2: Can you push, push on smoke investigation, Ocean Highway and Green Bay Road?
0: Ocean Highway and Green Bay Road, 10-4, that was Chris Town. You know where you?
2: Press 1 and Chief 31.
0: 10-4, thank you, sir. I got dispatch in progress, Southport. That 27 comes back to Herbert Leon Randolph. That's out of Leland. Just see how crossway suspended. He does have a 29 out of Georgia. Full, correction, out of Tennessee, full extradition. It does show detained wanted person. He also has a 29 out of Georgia, in-state pickup only, negative 62s.
1: Ten four, just repeating, he has a full extradition out of Tennessee.
0: 10-4.
1: 10-4, thank you.
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1: 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I have a 1064, 4038, Forest Lake Drive, 4038, Forest Lake Drive. 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
2: 10-4, they have a direction of travel.
1: 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Is there any more information?
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1: 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Copy, 1018.
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0: 12 responding units. 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
1: Yeah, that was great.
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0: Can you take a phone call?
1: Stand by.
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0: 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Cross streets are Burlington Street and Durham Street. Utilize TAC 2. 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
0: Those region apparently appears to be out of the water. 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
1: 4. Amy is still en route, though. Schmoller West can downgrade for 30th. 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

0: 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Cross streets are Cottage Creek Road. Utilize TAC 1. SACOM clear 1635.
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2: Yes, 121, 10-4.
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2: Adam, 13, copy. Still trying to get further. I believe it flipped assist.
4: SACOM, Cyber Engine 1, did the medic survive 1018 or not emergency?
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4: Yeah, well.
6: I'm 12, SACOM.
2: I'm 12.
6: 73-1 mail route to the magistrate. Surrounding miles and ready.
5: It's Highway 17 northbound. Chris down.
6: 96139. That's also going to be a juvenile mail.
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2: 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Okay, it's going to be reference of assist.

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Respond to Alpha response, outside fire. Mile marker 8. 6679, Ocean Highway West, Unit North. Cross streets are crossing and crossing. Utilize TAC 3. Seacom Clear 1638.

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4: Yeah, this may be related to the call we just had on 6502 Ocean Highway. 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
5: South Weed 2, Weed 7, 1061 on North Carolina, Robert King Lincoln, 7914, 17 South Nazareth, 4 White Road, 651.
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6: .389, Turkey Street. Cross streets are High Hill Drive. 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

10-4, we have fire responding for ducklings in a storm drain at 395 South Crow Creek Drive, 395 South Crow Creek Drive. 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

83 CCOM. 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
0: 10-4, have a disturbance at 1493 Ravenswood Court, 1493 Ravenswood Court, person soliciting in the neighborhood, white male, wearing a hat with purple band, light blue shirt.
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0: 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Echo 35, copy.

0: where one of the things is like, well, thing they're like, oh, yeah, girl. Then, you know.
1: I can't copy. Are you out with the subject?
0: I'm right here. 3 units. Off your body. Blackwell.
1: You guys, Blackwell?
2: 10-4. I'm Blackwell in front of Ghost Story.
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1: 10-4, which direction was he last seen going? Ten four, Leland's on a 43 on foot, Blackwell Road. It's going to be a black male. Again, that's on Blackwell Road. Attempting to get direction of travel.
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1: 10-4, they're revising. They're trying to detain the subject now.
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1: I'm Chess 5, says 3602 Shoreline Drive, 3602 Shoreline Drive, car. Not on scene, advised two males arrived in a black pickup. They're fishing on their pier, doesn't know same.
0: Water out.
1: 10-4.

0: 1, Charlie Jack Carter is requesting a 21 at this day.
1: Pending.
0: So 1092 at Walmart. Be waiting for you in the LP office, reference of larceny.
1: Ten four, cipher now, please.
0: 10-4. Fifteen twelve pending.
2: Good.
0: 1060 at 135 Dresser Lane, 135 Dresser Lane, male subject seen looking into our windows, last seen by the mailbox, no further.
2: 10-4, you should be clear from my current and route for that.
0: It's going to be a white male, tan, shaggy hair, wearing a yellow shirt.
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1: My apologies. It comes back to a Dominic Savano Bradford of Leland, 1759 Lincoln Road, showing ID card only, negative 29s, negative 62s.
0: Will you place me back on my 1021, please?
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1: 434.
0: Yeah, Ocean Boulevard East, Perry. Be on North Carolina, William Boy Boy 6021. William Boy Boy 6021. 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
1: 10-4.
2: Five fifty-two. I'll be out with those two males from the trespass call at 6642 Kingsland Drive.
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0: Adam 4.
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0: 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Charlie 61.
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0: Yeah, I'm just happy. Burst 1-4.

0: 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I'll be 1072 with 1 mile, transport into Bolivia, sorry, Marjorie.
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1: 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New York 1497 vehicle, which is 17 Mill Creek Road. Black SUV, 13-4, they got help on the way.
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2: 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Seizures. 3275, Mount Misery Road. Cross streets are Sunbury Street and Dale Haven Drive. Utilize TAC 4. 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
0: 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Engine 4, 10-4. Number 1, 10-4.

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1: See you on Madam 14. Ten-4, we have fire and EMS responding to hazmat. 8984 Black Chestnut Drive, 8984 Black Chestnut Drive. Ten-4, reporting party believes her mother was exposed to the chemicals from a pool.
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0: 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Northwest Engine 4, just be advised, we're also sending an EMS reference to the mother having difficulty breathing.
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1: 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Yeah, I'll call Kilo, give me a phone.
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Main Street and Whitesville Road. Utilize TAC 6. CCOM clear 1800.

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2: 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RP stating that she's unsure if the male is going to be able to open his driver door.

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2: 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VA, South Carolina, 2820, for a Kia passenger car. 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
0: 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They're handling both vehicles, ETA 20.
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0: 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Here you go.
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1: Charlie.
0: 1084, 7981 Ocean Highway East, 7981 Ocean Highway East.
1: Yeah, 4107.
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0: Charlie 2CTOM, reference the corrected address in 1084. Is that going to be a Wayland PD jurisdiction?
1: It's showing right on the border.

0: have a 1084 subject at 3646 Rose Blossom Drive, 3060 Rose Blossom Drive. Caller advised an Alice subject pulled a gun on the caller.
1: Sure.
2: Charlie Tiggy.
0: Seek on 1551, and it was initially dispatched to county with an incorrect address. It's been updated. Charlie 2 is on scene, though it is legal in jurisdiction.

Station 32. Respond to Bravo response. 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Kennepeat Way. 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

0: Yukon 22, the house is right behind all the townhouses. 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
0: 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Okay,
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1: 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J23. 10-4.
2: 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Machine it.

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0: Alligator removed. Charlie 10 8, 10 17, Victor Drive. Exhaust. Air 6.
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0: 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Also, he has a signal 90. ...95 and a signal 82, also showing one in NC, in E warrants out of Brunswick.
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2: Virginia's 23.
1: Jesus. Charlie 13.
3: Charlie, you know, you're sending code 4. Charlie 6, you can 22. I'll be around Adam 2.
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0: 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Yeah, 4.

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3: 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Utilize Tech 3. 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
0: 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You're requesting a ladder.
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0: 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Cross streets are Ocean Highway West and Ridgeway. Utilize TAC 2. CCOM clear 1858.
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0: Charlie 3. Yeah, the MS notified location routine reference evaluation.
1: J4.
2: Charlie 6, 23.
1: 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Of Calabas. 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
0: I'm 51.
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0: You're Ohio 27 of Robert Tom, 543-675, due to Carla Wilson out of Wadsworth, Ohio. 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
3: The 1084 subject, 3658 Rose Blossom Drive, 3658 Rose Blossom Drive, possibly related to county's earlier traffic in the area.
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